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And speaking of change, got a big move happening for the Ben and Skin Show. This is their last week here at the Eagle. They are moving over to our sister station, Lone Star 92.5, and they'll be doing mornings. So if you're a fan of those guys, you should be. 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

Christina Ray here, and I saw that MySpace could be making a comeback. It's so weird to even say MySpace, but these two guys, their company acquired it back in 2011, and they said, yeah, we still own MySpace. We are going to relaunch it. We're just waiting for the right time to do it. And in my opinion, Twitter sucked for a long time now. Facebook seems to be real toxic. Maybe that's just me, but I would say now's the time to do it. And you know what? Can we bring back Zynga as well?

0: nothing but all natural here. Accent's fake. So are my chick's boobs.
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Brand new album alert. And no, not from Soundgarden just yet, but that will be at some point next year. No, I'm talking about Greta Van Fleet. They announced just a few days ago that Palace for the People, their new album, will be released October 9th, not too far from now. And this will be on that new album. So here's a sneak peek. It's Play Your Games by Greta Van Fleet right now.

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2: We've been on the road with each other, and there's just relationships, things, you know, there's dynamics, and it's a very delicate thing, and so there are a lot of moments of, like, exuberant joy as well, and wonderful things, and, like, there's actually me and my brother got in an argument that led to pushing, and, like, he pushed me into a glass table. So, I mean, it was that intense, but someone was asking me, they were like, so did you guys get on the same page? And actually, I feel like we couldn't be further apart as far as, like, where we're drawing from. Yeah. But we actually fell in love with each other again.
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a good Nirvana song. And hey, if you like cover bands, there is a fantastic Nirvana cover band playing tonight at Tulips in Fort Worth. They go on at 8, and I believe they're done before 9 o'clock. I know it's a school night for some of you already. 97.1, The Eagle. Hey, Godsmack announced a tour. I'll get into that here in about 15 minutes. But right now, enjoy a classic, Nine Inch Nails on The Eagle.

97.1, The Eagle. Christina Ray hanging with you this Tuesday night. And fantastic news, if you missed Godsmack when they were here not too long ago, they added more tour dates with Dorothy, by the way. So they now have dates all the way through October. The only Texas ones I'm seeing are in El Paso in September. But hey, traveling for a concert is one of the most fun things you can do. Here's Godsmack right now, Bulletproof on The Eagle.

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Forget $1,000 gas cash continues all this week. This is your chance to win $1,000 just by listening to us. Keep an ear out for that keyword. That's your chance to win. And the first one will air tomorrow morning at 9 a.m. Right now, let's enjoy the latest from A Perfect Circle. It's Starless on the Eagle.

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Alice in Chains, getting ready to celebrate the 30th anniversary. Yeah, 30th anniversary of their MTV Unplugged live album. They're going to reissue it on CD, and then they have a Solar Flare colored vinyl coming out as well. That looks so awesome. So that will be out September 25th.

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1: The two best teams go head-to-head as Coach Nancy Lieberman and Greg Monroe's Dallas Power take on the one-seed Chicago Triplets, led by Coach Dr. J and Captain Montrezl Harrell. 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
4: 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And it's not, it's somebody really great warming their voice up. And I said, I could never do that. It's really, really, really uncut. I couldn't do that. I couldn't do it in public. I do it now in public. I am making those clucking sounds. If you happen to be in a bathroom near U2's dressing room, that might be me.
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97.1, the Eagle was shocked to see that William Shatner and his heavy metal band will be playing Coachella next year. He broke the news to CNN over the weekend, and I don't think he was supposed to, because no other bands have been announced just yet. But hey, he's what, 95 and clearly excited, so I'm excited for him as well. Don't forget, he's also playing Riot Fest here in about a month, so we'll see what he's got soon.

Christina Ray here, and I love Ben and Skin, so I want to make sure the word gets out that this is the last week they'll be here at the Eagle. Starting next Monday, they're moving to our sister station, Lone Star 92.5. Yes, legendary Lone Star 92.5. 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So again, that's starting next Monday. 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

Christina Ray here. And man, if you hate Tuesdays like I do, we are almost done with it. Okay. I have just a few songs left for you before I head on out of here tonight. Metallica, Tool, Return to Dust, and more. Right now it's 3 Days Grace on the Eagles.

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Well, a happy belated birthday to one James Hetfield. I did use that as an excuse to post the picture of me holding his Flying V guitar. Yes, it is his guitar, and you can tell in the picture because I am so scared to even touch it, let alone something happened to it. So it's a great story that I'm happy to share with whoever wants to hear it. And if you want to see that picture, just follow me on Instagram at Christina_Ray.

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0: Cube's Big Three season is heating up. The most competitive basketball league on earth is on CBS this Sunday. The two best teams go head-to-head as Coach Nancy Lieberman and Greg Monroe's Dallas Power take on the one-seed Chicago Triplets, led by Coach Dr. J and Captain Montrezl Harrell. Then Coach Gary Payton and the Boston Ball Hogs battle Nasir Khor and the Detroit Imps in a must-win game for Boston. 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
9: What if you found out that a story you believe so strongly, something you and the people around you had staked your lives on, what if you found out that that story was a lie?
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2: 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And if it goes well, you know, you take the monkey on stage with you, and you both have fun.
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1: When I'm 60, I'll be like, that's a hot 60-year-old. 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
1: Yeah.
6: You don't think at a certain point...
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5: 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A 27-year-old Cindy Crawford. 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
1: You're right. 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
2: Lisa Skyhane loved working with people.
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2: She was excited about her new job.
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2: Like a boom, boom, boom, boom.
3: All right, ladies, we ask you, agree or disagree with this.
4: In general, good men are steady and consistent and predictable. It's why, as women, we think you're boring. As women, in general, we like chaos and drama and disruption of routine. That's what makes us feel alive and engaged in life, because we want to do what we want to do. Structure holds us accountable, and we don't want accountability. So we want to do what we want to do when we want to do it and thrive on that instability, because, again, it makes us feel engaged and alive. Ergo, why we are attracted to bad boys, because they're chaotic and we think that's exciting.
3: Yeah. So agree or disagree is mixed on the text. We asked ladies for your take on that, and Gina and Sammy and Morgan all told us what they thought. Sammy and Gina are exactly right. Mm-hmm. When you are young, you look and thrive on the chaos. It's definitely an age thing. Yeah. If not, those women are just immature idiots who like the drama.
5: I think that sounds right.
3: Women make no sense. They will choose a bad boy over a good boy, but will also choose to be alone in the woods with a wild bear than any guy. Yeah, they think they're the smart ones.
6: Yep. I mean, there's a little inconsistency there.
3: Hey, Woody Show, I was always the nicest guy until I was 24, got tired of rejection and started to be an a-hole with ladies. It was a 180-degree change. I was getting laid. With an average of 3 different chicks a week. And that lasted about 3 or 4 years.
5: Just be a jerk. You know?
7: A nice run.
3: Yeah, you had a good run. Yeah. Let's see. This one, I disagree. I think that women are attracted to bad boys, are attracted to immature men, because most bad boys act like children. I think it's more maternal than anything.
6: Oh.
3: There are a lot of good guys out there that are masculine men and that women are attracted to. They're attracted to masculine men, and bad boys give the appearance of being masculine, but their mental capacity is not there. I have to disagree with that woman.
6: Okay.
3: All right. So just some random thoughts on
6: really gets people thinking.
3: On the text over to 22987. Give us a call at 877-44-WOODY.
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1: In 2005, investigators in Palm Beach, Florida began uncovering a dark secret.
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1: There was a wealthy man in Palm Beach who was offering young girls a way to make money. That man was Jeffrey Epstein, and he had set up a system designed to bring him underage girls. Local police and the federal government would investigate and, by their count, find dozens of victims. Epstein would become one of the world's most infamous predators, a man who could have faced decades in prison but served just 13 months in his own wing of a county jail.
4: Why would you cut this deal with Jeffrey Epstein?
1: Epstein's abuse would span years and cross state lines.
5: New York, Palm Beach, New Mexico, Paris, Virgin Islands, and each one of those residences is an alleged crime scene.
1: I'm ABC's Mark Remillard, and with a team of journalists from the ABC News Investigative Unit, we've traveled around the country to look at Jeffrey Epstein and the allegations of his horrifying abuse, to hear from the girls who suffered it, who are now women fighting to recover from it. Truth and Lies, Jeffrey Epstein.
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4: 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Back tomorrow with an all-new show. Anything you got for us between now and Thursday, we want you to leave that on the After Hours voicemail. That number is 877-44-WOODY. You can also find and follow us on social media. 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
5: Yeah.
4: Greg Gorey.
6: Yes.
4: Parting words of wisdom, please.
6: Yeah, teach your kids not to lie as you tell them that the playground is closed and the ice cream truck is out of ice cream.
5: Yeah.
4: That is true.
5: Always.
4: That's what we say to parents when they hear us talking about something on the show. A show is clearly not for children.
6: Mm-hmm.
4: And we go, well, you're the one that had the radio on, number one. Yeah, but number two... Why all of a sudden do you have this sudden bout with the need to tell the truth?
5: Yeah. The dessert's too spicy. You wouldn't like it.
4: Yeah. Like, hey, Mom, can we go to XYZ later? We'll see.
5: Yeah.
4: No,
5: yeah.
4: You're not even considering it.
5: No.
6: Yeah, the answer's
5: it's forgotten.
6: No.
4: You lie there. You lie in a number of other situations.
6: All the time.
4: But when the Woody Show talks about, like, a mouth party.
5: Oh, yeah.
4: All of a sudden you feel the need that you have to explain what that is to your kid.
7: Yeah.
4: And then complain to us about it.
7: Weird.
5: Yeah. I don't get it.
4: That's your problem. All right. Thank you very much, Greg Gorey.
6: You got it, Woody.
4: Thank you so much for giving the Woody Show some of your valuable time this morning. You know, we love and appreciate you for that. The rest of you guys can suck it. We'll catch you back here on Thursday. Have a great day. SMDMM.
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So let me get this straight. Your keyword to $1,000 of gas cash is bank. Bush there. Blink is what I'm about to get you into. I've got Breaking Benjamin, Bad Omens on the way. Like Sesame Street in here. I'm Teresa. We are 97.1 The Eagle. Let's go.

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Exactly. 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

August is a huge month for our bands throwing out albums. Five Finger Death Punch already dropped a doozy. Now we wait for this. My guy, Marilyn Manson's One Assassination Under God, Chapter 2. We'll get it August 14, and it will be good. I promise you that. Here's the beautiful people, 97.1 The Eagle.

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1: Ice Cube's Big 3 season is heating up. 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

97.1 The Eagle. I'm Teresa, getting you hooked up right now. How many of you listening, real quick, want to go see Muse Free August 14? That's a Friday night, Dos Equis Pavilion. Great show, might I add. You'll probably see me there. I will never miss a Muse show. Open up your iHeart apps right now with The Eagle up and on. Hit that red mic. Just say T. Hook it up for me. I'm going to close my eyes and pick one of you to go free on me.

97.1, the Eagle rocks Dallas, Fort Worth, and soon it's going to rock even more. So our very own Ben and Skin are going to be moving into AM Drive. They're going to be on the mornings of Lone Star 92.5, which is a huge opportunity for them. So you can start listening to them in the mornings starting on Monday morning, which means right here at the Eagle, after I walk out the door at 3, it's more rock for you, which you need for your adult insanity. It's going to be, it's a great thing. Give me fuel, give me

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Like, I can touch it. That's how close we are. 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

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I've been waiting all hour to play this. Greta Van Fleet. Here's Play Your Games, brand new music that'll be on the new album, Palace for the People. We'll get it October 9th. It's so good. It's so, look at me. If they come through, you got to go see them live. It'll change your life. I'm serious.

Going through your talkback mic messages, there's about no less than 12 Limp Bizkit requests. Let's break stuff now. This is for you. I'll never say no. I will never deny a Fred Durst moment. We are 97.1 The Eagle.

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3: I was talking to an actor recently about maybe doing a role in a movie, channeling something in you that you're not really able to express very often. And I think that that's kind of a cool concept, is that maybe there's something that I want to express or Tyler wants to express that maybe isn't really possible to do in everyday life. And it's a really cool thing to be able to be on stage and get away with doing certain things because you're performing. And so there's kind of things within me that are able to come out a little bit more than what could happen inside of a mall.
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1: There's some really cool music in Bowling Green, and also, I mean, you have My Morning Jacket from Louisville. 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

So this is the dumbest thing I could probably say. I'm looking at this postal service, say they've got new 2026 holiday stamps. And I'm thinking, I could not tell you the last time I licked a stamp, held a stamp, or mailed a letter. I don't even know if I could handwrite a letter at this point in my life. Who uses stamps still? I'm mind blown by it. I guess, yeah, I told you it was the dumbest thing I could ever say. Shinedown, I'm Teresa. We are 97.1 The Eagle. You know what? I'm going to write all of you a letter. Let me get these stamps.

out here. Well, maybe just a little riboflavin, vegetable oil, and yellow number one, because that was in the gummy I just ate. Guaranteed human and straight up rock. We're 97.1 The Eagle.

All right, coming up there at 2, I've got another keyword for you to win money. But the big announcement, Ben and Skit now going to AM Drive on Lone Star 92.5 starting on Monday morning. So if you want to get the good stuff, Monday morning, Lone Star 92.5 is where they'll be, which means when I walk out of here at 3, it's just going to be more of this. Rock, face melting, just all the music we need to keep our adulting less mental. You know what I mean? It's going to be a great thing.

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I love money so much, and I really like it when I can give it to you. I like that I can give somebody else's money to you. It's the, like, I'm like Robin Hood. But with that, but more crazy. I'm Teresa. We are 97.1 The Eagle. 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

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I do have some monsters, all-time low black bear coming up. 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
1: I get up about noon. 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I don't really sound check anymore, only because I save my voice. 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Then we go into our fan club, which is Shinedown Nation. And then you have the workout, and then you have a schedule where if you've got any other press that you have to do during the day, you got to eat somewhere in between that time. And then you got an hour and a half performance, and then we get off stage and we sign for 200 people a night. So we work, man.
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All right, I got to get out of here. But this is for anybody who have not bought their Sick New World Texas tickets yet. Starting Sunday, you can do a 50% down layaway plan on tickets. That's a huge deal. So wait till Sunday and then get in on that, because that's definitely worth your time and those dimes. All right, I got to go. I'm Teresa. We are 97.1 The Eagle. I'll see you guys tomorrow at 10. Ben and Skinner next. I love you.

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1: What are your parents like? Is your dad a sports photographer?

0: Yes. Hello and welcome, everybody. This is the world famous Ben and Skin Show. I'm Ben Rogers. Skin Wade is no longer with us. Here instead is a much more talented guy who's been waiting in the wings and has been praying for Skin's death, Kevin KT Turner.
1: Yes, been waiting in the wings of many hallways, just looking for an opportunity. In fact, when I went to go urinate earlier, I was about to straddle the urinal, and there was a fella in there who I feel like I'd seen him a few times, but I wasn't very familiar. And he said, "Hey, are you a member of the Ben and Skin Show?"
0: I love that question.
1: I said yes.
0: Now, I wish you would have said, "Do you work for Ben and Skin?" That would have been better.
1: And this is mid-whiz, right? And I go, "Yes." And he said, "Congratulations on the move to Lone Star 92.5.
0: Yeah.
1: You guys deserve it." And I said, "Oh, thank you very much." And then I didn't know how to repay him, so I decided to just kind of slowly unzip his pants and let him just put his hands on his hips, and I would just like ease it out for him. And then he could do his business. I thought that was the proper way to repay him.
0: Not the good way.
2: No, I don't think so.
0: No, it's not really what anyone wants. But also joining us, the wickedly talented Christina K. Ray, Little Baby Cornbread Ray.
2: That's right. Little Baby Cornbread. Skin
0: will be back Monday for our world premiere, doing mornings on Lone Star 92.5. It's crazy, right?
2: Yeah.
0: It's going to come early.
2: Yeah, I know. I tried to wake up at 6 a.m. yesterday, and so by my show last night, I was out. I was exhausted.
0: Yeah, let's think about your schedule. You're very popular. This is Christina K. Ray, Little Baby Cornbread Race, very popular local Nirvana cover band called Oatmeal Pizza. You guys perform late at night all the time. You do a nighttime show here on the Eagle, which you are going to continue to do.
2: Yeah.
0: And then what time do you have to wake up to get here to the studio for us to go on the air? Now, we got to get here. We like to plan 3.5 hours in advance of the show. But what time do you think you'll wake up to do morning drive?
2: So, well, honestly, I like to spend at least an hour going over show prep stories and stuff like that. It takes me about 30 minutes to get ready and then maybe 15 minutes to get here.
0: Yeah.
2: So,
0: and
2: yeah, I don't know. I'll get up at 4 a.m.
0: Wow. KT, you've already done Morning Drive on The Freak, and you are well known as a guy who likes to meditate upside down in a sex swing before you get your day going.
1: Yep.
0: So what time do you have to get up to do a morning show that starts at 6 a.m.?
1: I think the key to battling any problems you might have about waking up is to never sleep.
0: Yeah. Stay awake all night.
1: That will be my goal.
0: All right, Frisco. Just completely stay awake throughout the night and then sleep after the show.
1: Maybe. You know, keep it going. I mean, I can really thrive on 3 or 4 hours of sleep.
0: But isn't that what people do that work the night shift? People that, or, you know, if you work in a hospital or fire department, like we'll be getting off at 9 a.m. and then we're done for the day.
1: Yeah.
0: Which is pretty crazy. And so maybe we just reverse our sleeping patterns.
1: Firemen and firewomen do that too when they are on, you know, for 2 days.
2: Yeah.
1: And then off a day. Like that call could come at any time.
0: Yeah.
1: How do you make sure that you're properly ready to go? I mean, it's a big thing. I think the number one thing that I can tell you is that getting up in the morning, don't think about it. Don't get distracted. Don't look at your phone.
2: Yeah.
1: Fire up out of bed. Sprint outside and get some sunlight to hit you right in the perineum.
0: Yeah, you
1: that
0: like to...
1: will give you all the natural elements you need to make it through the day.
0: You like to take your shoes and socks off, let your feet like touch the soil, take some sunshine.
1: Yeah.
0: Is the sun out at 6 a.m.?
2: There is no sun that early. Maybe when we get done with work.
1: You'll find that sometimes there is.
2: Okay.
1: Especially as we move into the fall and the winter when the time changes.
2: Yeah.
1: And it gets dark at 5:30, 6 o'clock.
0: Will you mansplain to her how the sun works?
1: See, the sun goes around.
2: I did do mornings back in the day as well.
0: Hey,
2: I've done mornings
0: before. If you just listen to the man speak, please.
1: You did mornings at what time?
2: I did. So Lex and Terry, I used to get there around the same time. Actually, I think they started at 5 because they're syndicated. Mm-hmm. And so it's all over. So places start differently. So we had to start earlier for those places. It's just been maybe 10 years now. I think that was the last morning gig I had.
1: Well, what's great is no traffic.
2: Yeah.
0: Right?
1: Fantastic. We don't get enough of that in this city.
0: We have had an absolute blast doing the show on 97.1 The Eagle since 2020. Do you guys remember the exact month we started?
2: February
1: 2020.
0: Okay, February of 2020. When did the pandemic start?
1: I mean, March.
2: March.
0: Is when my God.
1: Well, it started in other countries in January and February.
0: Right.
1: But it was not commonplace until March here when Rudy Gobert of the Jazz touched all his microphones.
0: Yeah. I just remember thinking, good Lord, we're so lucky to get this contract signed. Like if it had been 1 month later,
1: yeah,
0: we probably would have been unemployed. Like it just would have,
1: no doubt.
0: But to be here on the Eagle to hold it down throughout the whole pandemic, you know, we had. I remember Mark Cuban came on with us during the pandemic, and iHeart put it out across the entire country on every single one of their stations.
1: Mm-hmm.
0: Because he was a kind of a keeper of the information, or you know, he's really a smart guy, and he was kind of helping everybody with guidance and stuff on that. But anyways,
1: he knew who leaked it out of the lab.
0: we just survived all that, and you know, so much has changed. Russ passed away, and rest in peace, and some other stuff, and it's just wild ride.
1: I didn't have a contract ever at the Fan, so I think I was good to do whatever. But you and Skin had a 90-day. Non-compete, so 3 months you had to sit out. And if y'all would have farted around at the Fan and quit Thanksgiving instead of October 20th or whatever it was, 2019, there's a good chance they ended up, like, we never get hired.
2: Yeah.
0: Right.
1: Like, because of what was happening in the world. But just, no one knew how serious COVID was until it was.
0: You know, Facebook and social media comments are toxic. We know that. But, you know, I was watching the Sports Day app or whatever, Dallas Morning News Sports Day posted about our move, and they were talking about it. And you just read some of the comments, and I heard guys say, what? Those guys haven't been relevant since they left the Fan. And I'm like, well, I get it, but relevant to who? Like, people didn't understand that the Russ Martin Show used to routinely beat the hard line for decades, mm-hmm. you know, or whatever, for mm-hmm. a decade. And you know, if you're not in that, I think people get stuck in the bubble of whatever they listen to.
2: Definitely.
0: So they just assume that's the only thing that exists. But, you know, it's the same way with Bo and Jim on Lone Star 92.5, dominant, you know, for over two decades there. And just an absolute honor for us to set up shop in the house that they built. And look, if you listen to the Eagle, you're going to get more rock because we're going to leave Afternoon Drive and they're going to play more songs. And so if you want more music, you win there. And on Lone Star 92.5, they've always had a morning show. And so mm-hmm. they haven't had one in a while. So we get a chance to go over there and set up shop there. And we're fired up about it. So we start on Monday. So if you listen to us on the iHeart podcast, nothing changes for you. But we do start our morning show on Lone Star 92.5 this coming Monday at 6 a.m. We'll make history doing it. A lot of people are wondering what our new intro is going to sound like. Just stay tuned. You'll find out. We hope you're tuned in at 6 a.m. on Monday to find out exactly that. All right, coming up next, let's get the party started with the entertainment headlines. Christina watched a show, so none of us have to. We'll talk about it next. Before we get there, thank you to Reliant Air Conditioning. Jeff Stewart and his crew over there are fantastic people. They've been partners of ours for a very, very long time, and we're excited about continuing that over at Lone Star 92.5. And look, this summer, just know that it just seems to be getting hotter every year and scorching temperatures here in Dallas-Fort Worth. 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

0: 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Then we go to Lone Star 92.5 next Monday, where we will do mornings at 6 to 9 a.m. Later in the show, we're working on a countdown of some of our top moments while we were on The Eagle. Right now, it's time for this.
1: Yeah.
2: Entertainment headlines.
0: All right, so this is a show that was on Apple TV that I started. It was a movie in the 80s. It was called Cape Fear. Robert De Niro was in it.
3: Dude, I loved it. I loved the movie. De Niro was great in it, although he had a southern accent. He was the violent criminal who had been imprisoned, and his lawyer messed him up. His lawyer, you know, which was who? It was... Not Gary Busey, the other guy. I get confused with Gary Busey a lot.
0: I should see, because
3: the guy from 48 Hours with Eddie Murphy.
0: Nick Nolte.
3: Nick Nolte.
0: Yeah, yeah, yeah.
3: He's got Gary Busey vibes.
0: Looks just like him.
3: Yeah.
0: No, for sure.
3: And the idea was that the lawyer had screwed him over, so when he finally got out of prison, he was going to get his retribution and like ruin his lawyer's life because his lawyer ruined his. But the music was really powerful and good, so I had high hopes for the new show.
0: Yeah, so I'd seen a clip of the movie. It was a 1991 movie, by the way. I said 80s, 1991, a Scorsese movie.
1: Well, there's two movies.
0: There's one from back in the deeper past, too.
1: Yeah.
0: Yeah, which is weird. I didn't know that until this all came out.
1: Yeah.
0: But I saw the cast. Amy Adams, Javier Bardem. Cool. Apple TV puts out a lot of good shows. Definitely give it a shot. I quit in episode three, in the middle of episode three.
1: In the middle? What made you quit?
0: There was just a point where I said, this is getting out of control and I have to stop now. Mm-hmm. And I'd not heard anything. I watched episode one and I didn't know anyone around me, hadn't read anything about it, hadn't talked to anybody about it. Loved episode one, hated episode two, and quit in the middle of episode three. But Christina?
1: Yep.
0: Sometimes we need one shining light to fight through, and you did it. You fought through all of Cape Fear.
1: I hung in there. And Ben, did you actually finish it?
3: No. I didn't even get through the first episode. Yeah, I didn't have a really good idea as to where it was going to go.
1: Okay.
3: It didn't blow me away one way or the other.
1: Well, one of the reasons I know KT had said that he stopped watching it was because there were just so many storylines. There was so much going on. And he was right. That continued. They kept adding more storylines to the point where, and I just kept going. Mike and I were like, dude, this is a show we're watching. We just got to see it to the end. Maybe it'll get better. Let's see how they resolve this thing. And it just continually got worse. Again, just more unnecessary storylines that really just were confusing towards the end. And there was one moment in the finale where I laughed out loud. And I said, this is one of the worst shows I've ever watched.
3: No! What? What? Go ahead. Tell us. I don't think it'll spoil anything.
1: So, at the end, Javier Bardem, he's playing the main guy. I can't even think of his
3: name.
1: The main bad guy, right?
3: The De Niro guy, yeah.
1: Well, he had somehow escaped from the police, and he's getting inside their house. The sun lifts up this window. There's a bad storm, of course. There's going to be rain and storms during the worst part. And the sun lifts up a window, and he looks outside, and he sees Javier Bardem on the roof. And then all of a sudden, he jumps down and makes this real, like, cartoony face, like, ah, coming at you.
0: Oh, no.
1: And that's when I laughed out loud and said, this is awful. This is so bad.
0: It is getting grilled as one of the worst TV shows of all time.
3: Wow.
0: Like, it is being seen as that by people who have fought through and finished it. Many people did not have it in them to finish it.
1: They shouldn't.
0: And I typically am a completist. Even if something's bad, I usually will fight through. And even this one was like, I can't. And if I hear in 2 weeks that someone says, hey, stick with it, I will.
1: No.
0: Oh, it's so bad.
3: Damn.
0: And Amy Adams has an accent, which is a problem in it, too.
3: Is she
1: still
3: hot, though?
1: That bugged me. Yes, she is still hot. And there's just so much potential there. It was shot in a really cool way. Like the cinematography, I guess, if that's what you call it. That looked great.
0: Everything Apple makes looks good.
1: So many storylines.
3: Before I decide if I'm in or out on this.
0: No, you should be out.
3: Sex scenes with her? Ken wants to know. He's texting me.
0: Enough.
3: He's listening. Okay.
1: I don't think there were
3: any. All right,
1: any,
3: I'm out.
1: No.
3: I'm out then. No, not because of that, just because I'm out.
0: Yeah. There's a scene where she knows, because he was in jail. She was the defender of him. And her husband was the prosecutor. And they ended up getting together during that case that sent him to prison. So it gets you going.
3: Yeah.
0: But there's a point like episode three where she goes out of town with him.
1: Yeah.
0: Javier Bardem, the guy who's been in prison for 15 years.
3: What?
0: Yeah, it's so... They jumped the shark 90 times.
1: And then the daughter decides to just go out of town with him. Like, that's a good idea.
0: That was
1: she's,
0: weird.
1: She's pissed off at the parents. She wants to show them she can do things on her own.
3: Did daughter hook up with him? Or is she of age? Like, how old is she?
1: No.
3: Oh, what?
0: Yeah.
3: What? And she's traveling with a convict?
1: Here's a storyline. She could be his daughter.
3: Oh! Yeah. There's a lot going
0: it's
3: on.
0: So
1: I'm
0: bad.
1: Telling you, that's okay. only one of, like, 100
3: okay.
1: things. We're like, what? Okay.
3: Well, thank you for being the brave warrior that
1: yeah,
3: suffered through
1: welcome.
3: That so
1: you're
3: none
1: welcome.
3: Of us have to.
1: Yeah.
3: All right, there you have it. The entertainment headlines. Coming up next, let's crank up the Wayback Machines. We review some of our best work in the time that we've been here on the Eagle. That's next. Before we get there, thank you to our friends at the Choctaw Casino and Resort in Durant, Oklahoma. It's a great time, and it's right up the road. Don't forget, they're giving away $1 million. They've done it twice already. 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Now, could it be you? 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I mean, what would you do with $1 million? 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
5: You go
3: do that, dude.
6: Well, can we talk about the fact that the day before, this is an exact quote. 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
3: Are you serious?
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13: Taking a look at Highway 80 eastbound as you approach Lake Ray Hubbard Spillway and Trinity River East Fork, that construction continues to block off the left lane in Forney. Expect lots of stop-and-go traffic to be backed up all the way to Lawson Road. I'm William Shotwell with a look at your DFW area traffic.
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4: Mostly sunny today, a high of 102. We'll see a low tonight of 80. Sunny tomorrow, another high of 102.
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8: Our time being on 97.1 The Eagle is coming to an end. We only have a few more days yet on left. On Monday, we'll start doing mornings 6 to 9 a.m. on Lone Star 92.5. So we're very excited about that, but we've been reliving some of the greatest moments that we've had here because it's a lot of fun to reminisce, which means right now it's time for this.
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10: All right, because of the news, and we are moving to 6 to 9 a.m. next Monday on Lone Star 92.5. Still be on the iHeartRadio app, which is free. The podcast feed will stay the same. Things like that are all good. But what I wanted to do is commemorate our time here on the Eagle. And when I was compiling the files, I realized, oh, I've got 69 files here, and we're going to 6 to 9 a.m. So I've made a little Google form. I let our audience vote, and I have a countdown of our top 69 moments in our history on the Eagle.
11: Perfect.
10: So yesterday we did 69 through 62. We pick it up at 61. And this takes us to November 3rd, 2021. Skin was telling a story about a TV show character named Mrs. Garrett.
11: Oh.
10: From a show. I don't even know what show it is, honestly.
12: Yeah, Mrs. Garrett.
10: Different strokes. Good Times or something.
12: Yeah, Different Strokes. Okay, with Arnold and Willis.
10: Willis, yeah, okay. Gary Coleman. Yeah. Right? Yeah, right.
13: Did you guys see the episode where Arnold licked Mrs. Garrett's sweet strudel? Why are you laughing?
11: Skin is back.
13: What do you mean? Why are you laughing?
10: Is that her pie?
13: I mean, it's strudel.
10: What's the difference?
13: She was known for it.
12: He was a child.
13: I think he was an adult that was tiny. I think that's where it gets confusing. Mrs. Garrett strudel. Look, you guys need to get on Google.
10: You're telling me that he was getting down on her sweet strudel.
13: Dude, he would, you know what? He would smash that strudel. I mean, just shove it all in his face.
12: I don't think he would.
13: He would.
10: Terrible. Terrible broadcasting.
12: Yeah.
10: And we're seeing worthy of morning drive.
12: Yeah.
10: We're just now learning. Number 60 on the countdown takes us to me. There's a reporter over at Channel 8. I think he's the anchor of the morning show on Channel 8 now, Matt Howerton.
12: Mm-hmm.
10: And you guys have been overrating him for years. Seems like a nice guy. But he's not household name. He's not Pete Delkus. He's not Clarice Tinsley. You know, he's not the guy, not Nui Scruggs, not household. Casually, you might meet a few people at work who know who he is. But let's not act like there's billboards for Matt Howerton all over the place.
12: Don't put me in that boat. It's Skin's guy.
10: It's his thing. You're right. And here's the story. You'll notice that the local news won't have the balls to talk about this story
13: because Howerton will.
10: His constituents. No, he
13: won't. Howerton will.
10: Oh, no,
13: oh, you
10: he
13: bet
10: will
13: your
10: not.
13: Ass he will.
10: No one even knows who Howerton is. Channel 8 guy. But
13: right.
10: Our audience is like, who's Howerton?
13: Oh, they
10: and
13: know.
10: That's how you know.
13: They know.
10: More like Howerton. I got one that one.
12: That was great.
11: I love the build up that you gave.
12: He sped up. It's like the car going.
10: Yeah. He kept cutting me off.
13: Howerton will. Oh, no, you bet your not. Ass he will.
10: No one even knows who Howerton is.
13: He will.
11: More like Howerton.
8: That was really well done.
10: Matt Howerton, big listener of the show. We thank you for listening, Matt.
8: That was a huge moment because you did beat Skin on that one.
10: A rare win.
8: It's like the team that beats the Globetrotters every once in a while, but most of the time it's Globetrotters winning.
10: A rare win for me on the show. Number 59. We were discussing some of Brad Paisley's biggest hits for some reason.
8: What's his most famous song?
13: Brad Paisley?
3: I think it's My Hat Is My Heart.
10: Mm-hmm. No.
3: This bitch won't shut up. That's a, what about That's a Dog right there?
8: Oh, what about this song?
3: Where he identifies dogs. I got another song called Ate Something Last Night. Around there at the gas station. That's another one. It's just the most banal observational stuff. This road stay dirty. What you mean metaphor, boy? Just say what you see.
8: What do you mean, metaphor? I met her so I could have sex with her. That's what I met her for.
10: I never think of a metaphor in any other way than that.
11: No.
8: All right, let's keep this going. The clips continue. Yeah. We dive right back into the list, the top 69 moments of the Ben and Skin Show on 97.1 The Eagle next. 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Just enter your email address and your home address. They'll use their proprietary algorithm based on comps, similar homes similar to yours that have sold that they deem similar. And usually you'd pay big money to get an appraisal like this because it's just good information for you to have. Like, what if your house is appraised at $100,000 more than you thought? Well, that'd be good information to know. What if it's $200,000 more than you thought? Like, why wouldn't you want that information? It's waiting for you. 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

0: It is the Ben and Skin Show, 97.1 The Eagle. We have a pair of tickets to see 311 and the Dirty Heads at the Toyota Music Factory on August 25th. 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All right, we'll give you more details when we announce the giveaway officially in the next hour. Right now, let's continue our countdown of the top 69 moments of our time on the Eagle, because we're going to Lone Star 92.5 next Monday morning, 6 to 9 a.m. And I happen to have 69 clips, and I let our audience vote. So it's voted on by the listeners. I had no say in any of this. The listeners voted, stacked them up, and we pick it up at number 58, Ben. Ben talks moon and aliens.
1: I heard people talking about the moon earlier today, and they were like, talking about all these conspiracies.
2: Where were people talking about the moon?
3: I thought the show was about to re-begin.
1: I was driving in, and I was listening to The Fan. You know, some people think the moon landing was real. Some people don't think it's real. Right?
3: This is what they're doing on signing day? Just because of Slater?
1: I don't know.
0: And wow.
1: Are you guys... Anyways.
0: I saw aliens!
1: So are you guys tracking any of this laser stuff?
2: No.
0: I actually don't remember any of the story, but you were asking good questions about it.
1: I don't remember it either. Lasers?
0: I have no idea. I do know there's a weird thing going on where SpaceX is crashing a rocket into the moon. I'm like, this doesn't feel like... Isn't the moon like in charge of our tides and when women have their periods and stuff?
2: Not that part, but the tides,
0: The tides are, though.
2: Yeah.
4: If they're not careful, they could reverse women's periods.
0: You don't want that.
4: Yeah.
0: And maybe stay tuned. That might still be on here, I think. We'll see. Number 57, Jeff Skinwade, who is absent this week. We'll be back next week when we go to Lone Star 92.5, 6 to 9 a.m. Got real emotional talking about Dave Grohl, who we interviewed during our time on the Eagle, which is interesting. Yeah. Number 57.
5: Everybody feels this way, but I specifically feel like Dave Grohl would be my friend. You know?
2: What was that last part?
5: I got emotional.
4: Did you hear how emotional I got? He'd be my friend.
1: You have friends. We like you, man. You don't have to have an imaginary Dave Grohl friend.
5: No, we love you, Dave Grohl.
3: You know, every time I say his name, I have some sort of voice issue.
1: Dave Grohl.
3: Can I hear that again? I turned into RFK Jr.
5: Oh, we love you, Dave Grohl.
1: Oh, Dave Grohl's my guy down in Dallas.
0: Bill Burrell.
1: And Kevin Turner.
0: Dave Grohl is my
2: friend. That was funny. He's my friend.
5: We feel like Dave Grohl would be my friend. You know?
2: What was that?
0: We gave it about a second before we pounced on him, too.
1: Yeah.
0: And started punching him in the face.
1: That is the vibe of the show. Make one mistake and you're cooked.
0: Dude, your lunch money's gone so fast.
5: It's gone. I feel like Dave Grohl would be my friend. You know?
2: What was that last part?
5: I got emotional.
0: I was like, hey, man, we like you, dude. You can have friends.
2: It's okay.
0: You don't need to make up that you can be friends with the drummer of Nirvana.
1: I was in the break room doing a fake song with my fake imaginary band, the Foo Fighters.
0: Number 56 takes us. This is labeled A-Team Nicknames, because apparently you and Skin, you know, obviously went to high school together. You've been friends since 1982, but there was a list of girls that you went to high school with that was the A-Team.
3: This is my favorite thing about the A-Team. When Ben and I were in high school, there was five girls that hung out together, and four of them had a name that started with an A, and everyone called them the A-Team.
0: Here comes the A-Team.
3: It was like Anita, Elisa.
1: Elisa.
2: Angela.
3: Angie.
1: Yeah.
3: Angie ended up marrying Braun, right? Or dating, or...
1: I think they did for a while.
3: Yeah.
0: And knocked out two of the A-Team last weekend.
3: Audrey. Audrey,
1: yes.
3: And then there was one other gal with a different name. Poor gal.
0: Yeah. Anal?
2: A nickname, not a name.
3: Anal's a great nickname for a girl in high school.
1: Yeah, you wouldn't want to have to explain that to your kids. You know, your mom had a nickname in high school.
5: I didn't know about it until a high school reunion. A little disappointing for me to find that out. And I was like, what about me?
0: Shout out to the A-Team, big listeners.
2: She just liked things to be organized.
0: Yeah. Yes, of course.
4: Yeah. All right, well, we'll keep this going. Organized. We'll keep this going throughout our final days here on
0: Absolutely,
4: the Eagle, right?
0: Absolutely, yeah. We'll pick it up at 55, maybe later in today's show.
4: All right, Christina, what's coming up next in the cookie jar?
2: Let's find out what happens when a band crashes a local weather report. Next on the Eagle.
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1: Couple of things going on Highway 80 as you make your way westbound approaching Beltline Road. A disabled vehicle has a right lane blocked off in Mesquite. Then in Forney, Highway 80 eastbound approaching Lake Ray Hubbard Spillway and Trinity River East Fork. Looks like that construction is still blocking the left lane with a brake tap 2 back to Lawson Road. I'm William Shotwell with a look at your DFW area traffic.
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3: Why not?
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3: Are we going up there to pick it up?
4: As soon as you call the airlines.
3: Danny, this sounds like it could be exciting.
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11: Mostly sunny today, a high of 102. We'll see a low tonight of 80. Sunny tomorrow, another high of 102.
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15: 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We'll continue to talk about that as we move forward, and listening here on The Eagle, you'll get more music. Here in 10 minutes, Thing Skin isn't tracking, but right now it's time for this.

0: I do first want to give a shout out to Bikini Whales. We played with them last night at Tulips in Fort Worth. They are a B-52s cover band, and they put on an incredible show. But I was just blown away by how nice they were.
1: Aww.
0: We hung out with them in the green room before we went on for like an hour. And they were just super funny, friendly people. And it was just really cool.
1: It's
0: like every band we play with, they're so nice.
1: Yeah.
0: And so I just support local music.
2: Yeah.
1: Oh, that's awesome.
0: Support the local bands as much as you can. Now we're going to a not local band. Jacob Knoll and Zaino of Sublime. Well, they were guests on a news station over the weekend, KTLA. It's the Los Angeles news station.
2: The big one, yeah.
0: And they decided to crash the weather report. And before I play a clip from this, this is set up like every weather report. They start with like a live cam of whatever's going on outside. And then they go to, you know, the actual weather report. And so here's what happened.
3: Welcome back to the KTLA Weekend Morning News. Some special guests doing our weather forecast. Come a little bit this way, I think. There we go.
4: Hi there, Los Angeles. My name is Jacob.
5: I'm Zaino.
3: And Jacob and Zaino, what are we looking at right here?
4: Well, as we can see here, it's a beautiful southern swell in Los Angeles and Santa Monica. That guy on this bike right there is my Uncle Mike. And hit him up if you need anything.
3: What does Uncle Mike bring to the table?
4: Well, I wouldn't want to say it exactly on the television, but if you see him on the bicycle, just remember he's going to be wearing a Sunburn Records t-shirt, and he can get you whatever you need in Los Angeles. Thank you, guys.
3: The key thing is the V. All right, talk us through. We've got an extreme heat warning and a heat advisory coming your way.
4: Well, Zaino, why don't you take it?
5: Yeah, so we got an extreme heat warning and a heat advisory. Jake, take it away.
4: Well, as you see here, the heat advisory is extreme, and it's going to be until Sunday at 8 p.m. and it's going to be hot. So what you're going to want to do is probably stay inside and just don't go out until it's safe again.
3: See, this is good. Important tips. Mm-hmm. An air quality alert.
4: Hydrate.
3: Continues.
0: So they keep going back and forth like that. It was just funny to see them improv.
2: Yeah.
0: And it was really funny.
1: Yeah.
2: Doing the same thing is very funny.
0: Yeah.
2: All saying the same thing in a row.
0: They just kept tossing it back to each other. Take it away.
1: That's great. And they're a fun band.
0: Yeah.
1: I don't know, did they lose somebody though? They lost their lead singer.
0: Their lead singer, and that's his son right there that you heard. Okay. So he's taken over and he sounds exactly like
1: He does. Him. So it's are they churning out new music as well? Do you know?
0: Yeah.
6: They did something new recently, right?
1: Okay.
0: Yes, we play Ensenada here on the station quite a bit. And their full album, the first in about 30 years, was maybe a month ago they released it.
2: Mm-hmm.
0: Are you looking at
2: I've heard
0: right
2: a
0: now?
2: Couple songs on it and it sounds just like you would expect it.
0: Yeah.
2: Sounds just Sublime. Like Sublime, yeah.
0: So I just thought that was really funny and cool. And when they first come on camera, I need to post the video because when they first come on camera, they're like, oh, hey, yeah.
2: Hey, everyone.
0: Jacob, what's up?
2: They definitely, I mean, stoner energy for sure.
0: Yeah.
2: You know, I mean, if you're going to do ska and reggae like they do, yeah, it helps.
0: Someone else who posted something on Instagram, let's see, Green Day. Green Day put up a post just last night with clips of different movies and TV shows together, and it all comes together to say, welcome to Green Day Television.
2: Interesting.
0: And then the caption just says, Green Day TV coming to the Green Day YouTube channel this Thursday.
2: Hmm.
0: It's coming tomorrow. I have no idea what it is or what it could be.
2: They're calling it GDTV?
0: Yeah, GDTV.
2: Yeah, 7.6 million subscribers on it already.
1: What do you think it's going to be?
0: I have no idea. Like, their own shows that they put together. I mean, they have that movie coming out here in like 2 weeks.
1: Right.
2: It's got to be about the movie because they're not going to try to overshadow the movie that they're making.
1: Right.
2: By saying, we've got something else or a new album
0: coming.
2: I mean, they have new music that's on part of this movie, which will probably be released as a soundtrack.
1: Or it could be like what we're doing, you know, with Haymaker, just on a more giant scale. They may just be like, hey, we kind of want a podcast. We're going to do it on video. Maybe they're introducing their own content.
2: Possibly, yeah.
0: I think that's the best guess, is just to do a live podcast on their GDTV. So
2: to help promote the movie? What's the movie's when?
0: Nimrod is August 13th.
2: So next week.
0: August 14th, but I believe there are showings on the 13th.
2: Yeah, okay. Thursday. Next Friday is the...
0: Yeah,
2: and you can see it before if you want. Yeah, that makes sense. They're promoting that.
0: Yeah, okay. Well, I will keep tabs on that, and I'll let you know tomorrow exactly what it is. Green Day TV.
1: All right, there she goes, the star of our show, the wickedly talented Christina Carey, Little Baby Cornbread Ray. Coming up in just after this, in a few minutes, Thing Skin Isn't Tracking, right here on the Eagle. Before we get there, I want to say thank you to Frankel and Frankel. Look, they've been our partners for many, many years, long before we even got to iHeart and started on the Eagle in February of 2020, and they will be going with us to mornings on Lone Star 92.5. They'll be sponsoring our show there moving forward, and we're grateful to have them on board. Look, if you're involved in a wreck, you need somebody looking out for your best interests. I can't even imagine you being in better hands than you are when you're in the hands of Frankel & Frankel. 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

0: And it's Skin Show 97.1 The Eagle. Just for a little longer, though, because Monday morning we go to Lone Star 92.5. 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Right, that's all. And you will be in the drawing for a chance to win a pair of tickets to see 311 and the Dirty Heads in about 3 weeks. Right now, let's do this, though.
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3: Dean Kins.
0: Instead of things he's tracking, though, how about things he's not tracking? Because he's turned his back on the entire audience.
4: Yes.
0: Some are saying the entire Metroplex.
4: At a time when they needed him most, they needed to know what he thinks about leaving the Eagle and going to Lone Star and doing morning drive, and he's nowhere to be found.
5: Suck it, Oasis!
0: And yes, and it's Oasis' fault. No, he's gone, but he'll be back Monday, we think.
4: Yeah.
0: Just create more mystery.
4: Yeah, a little bit more.
0: So he said something the other day that was crazy. You know, you've known him for 40 years, 45 years almost. I've known him, I mean, I worked with him on a day-to-day basis for nearly 15 years, 13 years. Probably met him in 2009, 2010.
4: Right? Were you impressed when you met him?
0: No. Not at all. I was like, hey, man, you're being a little overbearing right now.
5: Do you want to eat a pretzel?
4: That's what he said to you at the media table at a Ranger game?
0: Yeah. I think it was actually in the concourse of the AAC before a Radiohead concert, which
4: really
0: makes sense.
4: Yeah, it does make sense.
0: Kalishaw was there. Mike Soroy was there. Mm-hmm. Cash Soroy was there. Okay, so the point is,
6: yes,
0: he said something last week on the show. I mean, I remember in a break going, that's the weirdest thing about you, like that it's just not been talked about. That he, every time he goes to the gas station or goes to a convenience store, he buys a lottery ticket and not a scratch off, like a big one. And it was like, you know, I think the setup to his segment was, it's one of my biggest fears is winning the lottery and not knowing that I won the lottery.
6: Mm-hmm.
0: And I'm like, well, okay, well, if you buy a lottery ticket, you would check it. Otherwise, what's the point? And he's like, no, I don't. And that's just insane behavior. Like, insane asylum right now? Put him in there now?
6: It's honestly not, because Soroy will do the same thing. He'll buy some random lottery tickets, usually when the jackpot's up real high,
0: yeah,
6: and then he just forgets to check them, and so I check them for him.
0: How do you forget, though? You bought it.
6: I mean, it just lies there in a pile of mail, and
0: it's
6: just gets lost.
0: It's like putting your shoe on and not tying it. I mean, you're going to,
6: yeah,
0: right?
4: Right, you're saying see it through. You've done it. You've purchased the ticket. You might as well see if you won.
0: Yeah, and I mean, I have a lot of personality flaws, too, and a part of those is like, needing to finish something that I've started. So like,
6: tape fear. Don't do it.
0: But it's a part of the yeah, except for that. Like, that tells you something. It was that bad.
6: Yeah.
0: Buy the Powerball's big right now. Okay. It's like 785 billion.
4: Uh-huh.
0: I've bought a few Powerball tickets over the last million, not billion.
6: Okay. I was like, there's no way it's billion, but million.
0: I bought a few Powerball tickets over the last couple of weeks.
6: Uh-huh.
0: Because, you know, it's fun to see too. You have a little hope, you know.
4: Where do you keep them so you can check them?
0: I have one in my wallet right now.
4: Okay.
6: Oh.
4: Yeah. Keep it next to your condom?
0: No, condom.
4: Well, yes, you have a round ring on your wallet.
0: Come on, I'm not having any sex. yeah, it is. I'll tell you, tonight it is. Let me go and say, it's a lot of money. The cash option that you would get is $341 million.
6: Oh.
4: What numbers did you choose?
0: I didn't choose any. I just said, I'll take 10 Powerball tickets.
4: Why would you do a quick pick? Like, look, if you have your own numbers, won't you be devastated if your go-to numbers get selected and you were too lazy to even pick them?
0: So it would bother you, right? But here's the thing. I did ask someone who is a data analyst, and they said there's no difference in picking your own numbers.
4: Yeah. Who did you ask?
6: Yeah.
0: No, it's some, like, podcaster.
4: Yeah, but if they're seriously, like, what if you...
0: Yeah.
4: You're dead, and in the future, your ghost is traveling back through time trying to help you win by, take the numbers! Take the... Like, choose the numbers that are the numbers I'm trying to tell you. And you're not listening. You're like, nah, let me just go ahead and...
0: I'm good. I'll do my own thing. No, yeah. But I don't think... if you just do the 10, you take the guesswork out of it. Just, I got the random numbers. I don't have to. Also, I don't want to fill out the thing and color it in.
4: When you pulled your wallet out just now, is that lambskin? What is that? It's kind of like a beige.
0: It's leather. It's
4: I don't think it is.
0: It's just old.
4: No, I don't think it is. Is it faded?
0: Oh, it's very faded.
6: We're not going to actually get to this.
4: Look at that George Costanza wallet. Look at that. Look how, can I see it? Can I hold your wallet?
6: It's not Velcro, so it's an adult wallet.
4: Can I rifle through your belongings?
0: Yeah.
4: Let me take a look at. Golly, this thing, seriously, this thing weighs about 4 pounds.
0: Yeah, when you're carrying around millions of dollars in cash with you at all times.
4: Dude, it's all broken and barely working.
0: Yeah. So my point is,
6: yes.
0: In Allen, a ticket sold at a gas station in Allen at the intersection of Bethany and Allen Heights Drive.
6: Matched
0: all five numbers, missed out on the Powerball, but is a $1 million ticket.
4: So Skin, it's in his hometown. He's getting tickets and not checking them, and now we have a winner in his hometown and no one's turned it in?
0: Yes.
4: Oh!
0: If they have, they haven't gone public, which you probably wouldn't want to do. It's just $1 million, though. I'd go public if I won $1 million. So I think it's crazy. I think we glossed over it and didn't question him anymore. He just does that? And you tell me, Mike, is that normal behavior?
4: Yeah.
0: And that's crazy. And to never know about it,
6: yeah,
0: too.
4: If Mike does it, it's kind of cool.
0: Yeah, it is.
4: Skin does it, it's like, what are you doing, man?
0: Come on, man. Get your life together.
4: Yeah, right. Right. But Mike's doing it. You're like, hey, what a badass. All right, there you have it. Thing Skin isn't tracking. Coming up next in Turning and Ben, a sad story about divorce. Stay tuned for this one. It's next.
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1: 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We got to kind of relax and breathe a little bit. It was nice.
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2: 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Starting Monday, we're moving to Lone Star 92.5. We'll be doing mornings from 6 to 9 a.m. If you listen on the iHeart app, nothing changes for you. But what an honor it's been for us to be on these Eagle airwaves. Thank you for having us. Thank you for letting us entertain you. If you're one of those people who's like, Ben and Skin suck, play more music, you're getting your wish. They're going to be playing a lot more rock when we leave, so you're going to get more music. And if you're one of those people who has listened to Lone Star 92.5 and you've loved Bo and Jim over the years, you know, those guys built an empire over there and just did such a phenomenal job. We cannot replace them, but we're super proud to be in the house that they built. So we'll start on Monday morning at Lone Star 92.5. Our show will be on from 6 to 9. But right now, it's time for this.
3: He's an irrational, quick-triggered, nuclear overreactor. He's a masterful storyteller who consistently finds himself drowning in a sea of awkward. It's time for Now Trending in Ben.
2: So I love fantasy football. I love fantasy baseball. I don't really have the time that I used to have to be good at it and to spend a lot of time focusing on it, which is weird because I've had more serious jobs in the past, and at those jobs, I would just have time in the day to spend about an hour or two just looking at my fantasy team.
4: Yeah.
2: And now, even though I have a job that is not quite as serious, because sometimes the most important thing we might deal with in a single day is to have to go ask our boss if we're allowed to say the word butthole. Yeah. Mm-hmm. And it's like, there's a bunch of stress. Hey, can we say it? Can we not say it? And so, in a lot of ways, this is just fun. It's not a real stressful job in those ways. But I just don't have the time that I once had. So I now lean on my sons. My 20-year-old Max is the GM of my baseball team. We kind of run that together. And my 18-year-old Miles helps me run the football team. And so anyways, I'm excited about the upcoming draft season. But I heard about a scenario that I want to bring to the radio waves and just kick around. I know some people who are involved in a fantasy league. And it's a married couple. And they're a really cool couple. And so there's the man and the woman are both in a league together. Christina, by the way, are you in a league with the great Mike Soroy, or do you ever do a fantasy league together?
4: No, I retired my fantasy life.
2: But you did it before.
4: I did, but like you said, I do not have time for that stress.
2: Right. Yeah, it's right.
4: No.
2: And
5: gotta drop them, set the lineup and all that stuff.
2: KT, would you and your wife ever join a fantasy league together?
5: We've been in one for about 5 years,
2: okay,
5: but it's disbanded.
2: Why did it disband?
5: Because my brother doesn't want to do it anymore.
2: Okay, okay. So somebody was holding it together and they're not involved anymore. So some friends of mine are in a league, and they were just telling me about it. And they were like, yeah, we don't know what's going to happen with this league. And they were telling me that it's a 12-person league, which is most common, right?
5: Mm-hmm.
2: But they prefer a 10-person league. Now, if you're in a 10-person league, there's more superstars to go around. Everybody's team's better. But a 12-person league is really the sweet spot where most leagues are. And so they had expanded from a 10-person league to a 12-person league. And now they don't know what they're going to do because two of the people in the league are getting a divorce.
4: Oh, no.
2: And that has to be so stressful. And they're like, on one hand, they're like, this would be great if we just go to a 10-person league back and just kick them both out. But they also have given them the right to stay in the league.
5: Mm-hmm.
2: And now the exes are talking to each other about whether or not they could coexist in a league together. But wouldn't that be awkward for everyone else if it gets toxic?
5: At the risk of sounding sexist, let's be honest here. This is a guy running two teams, right?
2: No.
5: Oh, the woman's highly involved in
2: Yes, these are the women who are in this league, like, know their stuff.
5: Really?
2: Yeah, they know their stuff.
4: Yeah, women can know sports.
5: Women know
2: Well, if a man explains it to them, they could probably get about 50%
5: following the lead of the husband.
4: Yeah. Clearly.
5: This is
2: they don't know any of the rules or any of the players or team names or anything, but you can help them out a little bit.
5: This is not worse than Jelly Roll and his now ex-wife committing to going through with having a kid, though. They're still going to try to have a kid and co-parent it despite getting a divorce.
2: Interesting.
5: That's not worse than that.
2: Why?
4: But, hold on. Is she pregnant right now?
5: No. They're going through like IVF.
4: That's not... Okay.
5: Yeah, I know.
4: Okay.
2: Does he have any songs about it yet?
5: No, he actually announced that he is taking a step away from the public eye.
2: Oh,
5: he
2: my God,
5: he
2: what?
5: Publicly made an announcement that he's going away for a year. Seriously. That's a tough deal.
2: Just for 1 year, yeah.
5: If I mean, I think you have to kick them out of the league because their tension is just going to boil over.
2: It's going to ruin it for everyone, right?
5: Yeah, kind of. Yeah.
2: But
5: you find a new couple.
2: But also, you feel for your friends and they're sad. Now they lose fantasy on top of all that.
5: Well, they should do right? better at fantasy, though. There's no hurt feelings in fantasy.
2: All right. And if I just don't know. It's all when you're talking about, okay, they're getting a divorce. It can be amicable. But yeah. What about when they both start hooking up with new people?
5: Oh, yeah. Can I bring them into the league?
2: Can I bring my spouse to the draft?
5: No.
2: You know what I'm saying?
4: That needs to be part of like the legal proceedings, right? Who gets the fantasy football team? All yes. right, you get that, and then they get something else. They get the baseball softball.
5: This is like an episode of The League.
2: Right?
4: It does.
5: Back in the day.
2: Well, good luck to everybody in their fantasy season. By the way, yes, I am the champion. You guys were wondering about this. A lot of people have been asking me, hey, did you win the highly prestigious Riles Cup this year? The answer to that is yes. You bet your ass I did. Had an incredible season. Pull me aside. I'll tell you about how good my team was. Coming up next, let's play the Today game right here on 97.1, The Eagle. 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

0: Yes, this is the world famous Ben and Skin Show. We are winding down our stay here on 97.1 The Eagle. We got a show today, show Thursday, show Friday, and then we're done here. And it's been an honor to be on the air here. You'll get more music here on The Eagle. And our show is moving to Lone Star 92.5. Starting on Monday morning, we'll be on from 6 to 9 a.m. We've been doing radio for a long time. This is the first time we've ever been on in the morning. And we're super, super excited about it and hope you'll come join us. Let us help you start your day off with a laugh. But right now, it's time for this.
1: Are we having fun yet?
2: It's time to play the Today Game.
3: Today. It's a game. It's happening. Today, let's go.
2: Take it away, you jack wagons.
3: Go get it.
0: Go get it indeed. It's time to play the Today Game for today, August 5th, 2026. And we'll start with Neil Armstrong, who was born on this day in 1930.
4: To infinity and beyond.
5: That's no moon. It's a space station.
6: No way.
7: That's great.
3: We
8: When I was a little kid, I wanted to be an astronaut. I've been down to NASA twice. I always wanted to go to the moon one day. The moon is not a moon.

0: Now, I need to add that clip we played earlier of you asking about the moon.
1: Right. Man, I don't know what it is, but I found out about country music late in life when I moved up to Prosper. I just didn't really know much about it, but I find it to be enjoyable. It's just so relaxing.
0: That's 90s country, or you mean just
1: that right there? What
0: country?
1: Is that?
0: That's Brooks and Dunn, Neon Moon.
1: Yeah, see, I don't know. I can't. I probably couldn't pass a test to tell you when something was made, just because I never really spent my life being into it.
0: Mm-hmm.
1: But I just enjoy it. Like, you throw it on when you're out by the pool, and you don't have to worry about any cuss words or anything. And yeah. I don't know. Yeah. I enjoy the vibe of it.
0: I mean, we grew up with it, so yeah, I enjoy country sometimes.
1: Did you get sick of it from being around it so much?
0: Yes, actually. And then recently, last time I visited my parents, I put it on like a 90s country playlist. Oh my God, it was so good. I was in the best mood ever.
1: Aww.
0: But I hadn't listened to it in years, so.
2: Garth, George, Toby, Alan.
1: Yeah?
2: Alan Jackson.
1: Where do you rank country music in your music genre power rankings?
2: Oh, that's a good question.
1: Thank you.
2: I mean, for me, glamorous indie rock and roll will be first. Dude, 90s country is up there.
0: Yeah. Mm-hmm.
2: You know, pre 9/11 country was wonderful.
1: So it's after 9/11 that it
2: yeah.
1: Became more patriotic.
2: Yeah, you know, kind of trying to monetize a little bit.
1: Your ass.
2: Yeah, things like that.
1: Guys, MCA of the Beastie Boys would have been 62.

0: God, man.
1: Rest in peace.
0: Rest in peace. Tears are great. By the way, the Rhyming and Stealing, the cover band, plays Roller Town. Brewery we're investing in every once in a while, and they are so damn good. Risky Business, starring the great Tom Cruise, hit theaters on this day in 1983.
2: Tom Cruise!
0: Oh, I love this.
3: Definitely a movie that we had on VHS growing up that I never watched.
0: You've never seen it?
3: Mm-mm.
0: Yeah, we talk about this every year. That song right there, I think, is called Tangerine Dream, which I love. But I do get it confused with a song that was in the movie called Body Double.
1: Mm-hmm.
0: I'd probably bring that up every
3: year.
0: Is
3: Tom Cruise playing the flute?
0: Risky Business, though, is Rebecca De Mornay.
3: Okay, yeah.
0: In her prime!
3: She lives in Light Farms or something? There's a whole story there.
0: There's a whole story there. She shows up at some charity events. In that area, and she's taken a, she's time warped, you know, she still looks to be like 30. Pat Smear is 67.
1: Yeah.
3: Hey, wait, I got a live. Nirvana to the Foo Fighters.
0: The Foo Fighters.
3: Ames and the Germs.
0: Yeah.
1: He was with the Pretty Reckless this weekend, I believe. Yeah.
3: Okay. Y'all know that it's a weird name because his real name is George Ruthenberg.
1: Is it really?
3: How do you end up Pat Smear? Because you're doing a Pat Smear play?
0: Has to be.
1: See, that's the joke is I'm the Pat Smear of the band because I'm a female too. But I really am like the extra guitarist. So it all works out.
0: It all works out. Yeah. There you go. The TV show The O.C. premiered on this day in 2003.
4: Is The O.C. the one where Peter Gallagher had cockroaches for eyebrows?
5: California.
3: Gallagher was ever in. I don't think that was a part of the...
1: Anything else?
3: We've got him for the OC. Let's make his eyebrows real bushy. That'll impact the story.
0: You know, what's kind of funny is because of the age difference between me and Skin and then KT and Christina, they're much younger than we are. I watched the OC and was probably more interested in the parental storylines, and you guys were more interested in the younger people storylines.
3: Highly bored by what the parents were getting into.
0: It had that super hot red MILF in it, right?
3: Yep.
0: What's she doing right now? Can you send me some pics of whatever she's been up to?
3: She gave, and one of the storylines was that she was in a porno. Melinda Clark's her name.
0: Big fan of hers.
3: She was in a lot of stuff, though, back in the day.
0: Can you send it all to me?
3: Yeah.
0: Just email me. And then finally, Christina, did you watch The O.C., by the way?
1: I didn't.
0: Oh, my God!
1: I know. I watched Laguna Beach.
3: Rox hadn't seen it, so we rewatched it in the last 5 years, probably.
0: Yeah. Does it hold up?
3: No.
0: Oh.
3: The first season and a half does, and then really bad.
0: 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Finally, it's National Oyster Day.
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1: In Corinth, northbound 35 between Corinth Parkway and Post Oak, an accident blocks all lanes. Traffic's backed up to Hundley with a 45-minute delay. And then in Arlington, westbound 20 near 820, there's an accident with two left lanes blocked. This has you moving slow from Park Springs, close to a 20-minute delay there. I'm Junior Caruso with your DFW traffic.
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24: Mostly sunny today, a high of 102. We'll see a low tonight of 80. Sunny tomorrow, another high of 102.
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1: 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Thank you for rolling with us. Man, it's been such an honor to do the Ben and Skin Show on The Eagle. We grew up here. We've always worshipped this radio station. Kid Craddock back in the day. I think this was Howard Stern was on The Eagle when he was here, right? Obviously, the Russ Martin Show. Man, it's been so cool to be a part of this, but we only have a couple more days left. And if you're one of those people who's like, man, too much talk, I want more rock. Well, you're going to get it because the Eagle's going to play more rock music in Afternoon Drive. We are going to move our show, our little talk show, over to Lone Star 92.5, and we'll be on from 6 to 9 a.m. So we hope you'll come with us. If you listen to the iHeart podcast, and that's how you get the Ben and Skin Show on the iHeart app, nothing changes for you because we're staying in the iHeart family, just moving down the hall. Anyways, coming up here in 10 minutes, we have a story of a pretty bad rattlesnake bite. But right now, it's time for this.

0: What is the significance of the surprise being in there?
1: Yeah, I don't know.
0: You know what I mean?
1: That's a good question.
0: And I love how it's a football intro, and it's like, huh.
1: I always love any of the grunts.
0: Yeah.
1: They're good. I don't know about the surprise.
0: Did you make that, or did Steve make
1: that? Steve.
0: Yeah. God, he's so good.
1: Steve, classic.
0: Whatever happened to him?
1: He's doing some stuff.
0: Yeah. Isn't he getting a Lifetime Achievement Award before we leave the Eagle, or is he going to get it when we're on Lone Star?
1: I don't know. I think they moved into the private sector.
0: Okay.
1: Do some seedy stuff.
0: Yeah.
1: I will say that Cowboys camp has really been chock full of storylines. You know, you had CeeDee Lamb out there catching passes, but looking like a beekeeper as he had a net over his head.
2: I saw that.
0: And George Pickens tried it for one pass. It flew by him, and he's like, no, I'm not doing this.
1: This is stupid.
0: Yeah.
1: Y'all got to pay me first before I do any of that. But the thing I think I want to talk about the most is there were two fights at Cowboys camp yesterday.
0: Oh,
1: yeah. Two fights. Fight number one, second-year player Donovan Ezeraku threw a punch at Terrence Steele, and Shoddy kicked him out of practice.
0: Okay.
1: Now, didn't have to do that. You know, probably threw a punch with their helmet on.
0: Yeah, he could have broken his hand. Is that really what he's in trouble for?
1: Well, he's in trouble for doing it because if you do that in a game, what's going to happen?
0: Oh, right.
1: You're going to get kicked out of the game.
0: Right.
1: And you're doing that at practice, then I'm going to have to kick you out of practice.
0: Right.
1: And I guess you kind of got to be hard on these guys every once in a while. It's early in camp, so usually these guys got to get their testosterone out on the other guys. It's always weird. Like, yeah, it sounds weird, right? It sounds real gross. I regret everything I said in the last sentence. But so he missed practice. They need a big year out of Donovan Ezeraku. He had an off season where he just had a reckless driving charge. That's all. He's good. You know, it's fine. I think he's a really good player. But I think I like that Shoddy did that. I think that's a cool thing to do. You practice how you play, right?
0: Right.
1: That's what they say.
0: Although, don't you want that nastiness from both of them? And, like competing and...
1: It's tough, right? Because now they're going to do a whole thing where they're going to have joint practices at some point, too.
0: Yeah.
1: Of another team.
0: Mm-hmm.
1: And then, so this is the 11-year anniversary week of Tyler Patman and Dez Bryant and their big fight.
0: Mm-hmm.
1: That was great many years ago. But the other fight involves the media. Which is a little bit, I'm going to make sure that this is not too inside here.
0: Okay.
1: But the Cowboys, every NFL team has their own rules for how their practices are. But the Cowboys, I've always, in Oxnard, California, have tons of Cowboys fans who go and sit in the bleachers and watch their practices. And oftentimes, these fans will get their phone out and video the plays that are happening.
2: Mm-hmm.
1: So yesterday, at some point, during practice, the media got an email saying, hey, you can't record this portion of practice. Even though in Oxnard, it's always been good. Outside of the walkthroughs, that main part of practice, you can video it, take clips, post them online.
2: Yep.
1: You can show the plays. And I think new Cowboys coaches, maybe Christian Parker of the defensive coordinator, who's new here, who had even said, like, hey, we know that we've used in the past clips from, you know, DFW media members.
0: Yeah, he's coming from the Eagles.
1: Yeah.
0: He's telling you, we've done that.
1: We've watched this. And the media is kind of like, come on, man. This is our one time a year y'all let us, like, post videos. This is kind of our lifeblood this time of year. People interacting with us on social media because they saw a George Pickens catch or Dak made a nice throw. Like, that's important. We need... Well, it took about 10 minutes. It got run up the chain, and Jerry's like, oh, yeah, no, the media can absolutely, they can absolutely record videos here. Now, once they go back to the Star, they can't. I also, though, there's a lot of things to think about here. If the media can't take videos, like, and that was being thrown out there to them yesterday for a little bit, that they can't take videos, they're like, well, how come the fans in the stands can't?
2: Yeah.
1: It doesn't matter in this day and age. If you've got 100,000 followers, if you've got 5 followers, if you post a video, it could get traction online.
0: Good point.
1: It does not matter.
0: Fair point.
1: That's the thing about the Star, though, to me. Because, like, once you come back here, you can't do all that stuff. There's still people up in the Cowboy Club. Dr. Pepper's got a little suite up there. Another company here. Any jabroni up in their office can go take and put it online.
0: I bet. Like, I know you can't take a phone into the Cowboy Club.
1: Yeah.
0: You'll get kicked out.
1: Yes.
0: Now, those offices, you probably have to sign a lease that says,
1: maybe,
0: I promise I won't ever take video of this, and if I do,
2: You have to make sure every employee abides by that rule, though.
0: Yeah.
1: The new trick play we had here, and I just saw it online.
0: Yes.
1: I just think it's very interesting. And I don't know, it's like, who cares? A lot of times, who cares what the media thinks? But they're sitting there going, the media's like, well, hold on. The fans are getting to do it. And then let's just go tell Jerry. And Jerry's like, hell yeah, they can record it. How else are we going to get clips on TV?
0: But what was the fight?
1: That's it. The media fighting, I guess, ostensibly the coaching staff.
0: Oh, okay.
1: In a way.
0: I get it. Right? I get it. Yeah. Yeah.
1: Because the coaches are like, well, we've used this before.
0: Right.
1: But they're like, well, we have always done this. And Jerry's like, yeah, the media can have
0: it. Yeah, we want the sauce. Give us all the juice. We want all the action.
1: So good.
0: All right, there it is. Cuss of the Cowboys. Coming up next in the weekly weekday update, a rattlesnake bite. That story is next. Before we get there, thank you to our friends at Parrish Roofing. Grateful for these guys. We were talking about all the partners that are going to come with us to Lone Star 92.5. We're grateful to Randy and his wife and their family. You know, Parrish Roofing. Small family-owned business. You don't hear them advertising in other places. This is just a small little experiment that they've tried to do with us. And, you know, for us, the advertiser is always the most important person at the party. We can't have this fun. We can't do this show without our partners. And when you have a small family-owned business like this that bets on you and believes in you, it means the world. So the other side of that coin is our listeners who are loyal to us and who like being entertained by us. If you want us to keep doing what we're doing, the best way to support us is to support our loyal advertising partners. So if you need a roofing company, man, please use ours, Parrish Roofing. 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

0: It's the Ben and Skin Show, 97.1 The Eagle. Hope you're doing great this afternoon. This is, we have three more afternoons left here on 97.1 The Eagle. 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
1: Are you excited?
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0: Two stories involving snakes. Okay. When out in California, a hiker got bit by a snake kind of in the middle of nowhere. And they couldn't ping, they couldn't find him on his device, his location, because he was out in the wilderness. So it's like a race against time for him to get back to the city and to the hospital to get the antivenom. Now, the story does say that he did make it in time. But that's a crazy one. Anytime you're out in the middle of nowhere, you're probably not expecting to get bit by a rattlesnake. And that is my advice for anyone who's outdoorsy. Don't get bit by a snake.
3: That's good advice, because some people just are in a rush to get bitten by one. You know, I watch a lot of social media about snakes. So that means I see more and more social media about snakes. And I watch these dudes go around just in fields trying to find rattlesnakes. Yeah. And they have these long poles with a hook on them. And they find a piece of flat wood laying on the ground, and they lift it up, and I'll be damned. There's some rattlesnake under them all the time.
4: Oh.
3: And it's terrifying to me. That is the meanest-looking creature. Like, they just look pissed. They look angry. They have these huge fangs. They're just tough. I mean, it's like, it boggles my mind how anybody would want one of those as a pet.
0: Yeah.
3: And I have nothing but respect for all of our advertisers. A lot of them are coming with us to Lone Star 92.5. Mm-hmm. Snakes Plus is one of those advertisers, so no disrespect to Gary. It's the number one retail snake, you know, toxic, poisonous snake retail chain or whatever in DFW, 27 locations. But I just don't get it. I mean, if you have a pet that could kill someone, I kind of feel like if that pet kills someone, it should be on you. And I'm just saying. Yeah. If you can't take care of a deadly pet, I just don't understand. Why does anyone? That's the meanest looking creature on earth.
0: It's highly confusing for me as well. I will say this hiker was, he texted a family member, hey, I got bit by a snake, and they couldn't find him immediately. Finally, they did find him, terrified him, got the antivenom. The other story that I have, though, is a college pitcher in baseball. And he was going through a run on a trail, and he just came around the corner and got bit. Okay, and he said, I got blindsided by the snake, which was right at the turn, and there's nothing I could have really done. He looked down, saw the bite marks. He said, I turned around, and I saw the snake, and it coiled. I saw it coil up, and it hissed at me, and then it slithered off into the bush.
4: Oh.
0: As if to say, I got you, MF-er.
3: Yeah.
4: Was it face. A rattlesnake as well, or?
0: Yes, it was a rattlesnake. Now, this college pitcher's family friend was a nurse, and happened to be hiking the trail that morning. So she was there. He was airlifted. He got 20 doses of antivenom.
4: Oof.
0: And still needed more. He ended up going to a different hospital and got 14 more doses of the antivenom to basically save his life. And I don't even want to think about this guy's medical bills for the rest of his life.
3: This is why I don't like to explore the great outdoors. I like to explore the great indoors.
0: Yeah.
3: You're way less likely to get attacked by a rattlesnake.
0: Yeah. There's rarely going to be a snake in your house.
3: Rarely.
0: It could happen.
3: It could happen, but it's probably not going to be a rattlesnake.
0: Yeah.
4: Now, we've talked about how expensive that anti-venom is.
3: Yeah.
4: Do you remember how much? You say he got more than 20 doses.
3: Well, you can get it at Snakes Plus in like the 3-liter old Dr. Pepper bottles. You can get a giant amount, but I think it's like, I don't know, $99.99.
0: And they have it locked, too. Like,
3: yeah,
0: you have to go to the manager.
3: It's like the razors at a CVS. Yeah.
0: I remember a guy locally was bitten by a copperhead.
4: Oh, that's right. Okay.
0: And I don't know because it's so rare that they don't have endless supplies of this antivenom, right? And they have to go milk these snakes to create the antivenom.
3: How do you milk a snake?
0: So you have to grab it, you lay it out on the table, and then you start pushing, and then you like, they bite into like a beaker.
3: Oh, right, right. So you're not extracting their sperm.
0: Down. No, yeah.
3: Or breast milk.
0: But it's kind of like their mouth sperm, weirdly. It's their venom.
3: Do snakes have breast milk?
4: 214-787-1053.
3: Yeah. Immediately let the general know.
0: I don't think any of us know anything about anything.
3: Yeah, I think that's really fair. All right, there you have it, Rattlesnake Talk. Coming up next, it's the Audio Bubble Bath, the greatest clips of our time here on 97.1 The Eagle, which is coming to a close rapidly. We get to that next right here on The Eagle.
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1: What's happening, fellow sports fans? It's Andy West. Let's take a look back on this day in sports history, August 5th. We'll start off today in 1973. Atlanta Braves pitcher Phil Niekro no-hits the San Diego Padres, and the Braves win 9-0. It's the first no-hitter for the franchise in Atlanta. Jumping ahead today in 2001, down a dozen runs to the best team in baseball, the Mariners, the then Cleveland Indians pull off the largest comeback in Major League Baseball history. They scored 3 in the 7th, 4 in the 8th, and 5 in the 9th to send it to extra innings. Then in the 11th, a Holbert Cabrera base hit won it for Cleveland. And today in 2007, left-hander Tom Glavine becomes only the 23rd pitcher in Major League Baseball history to reach the 300-win milestone. The pitcher best known for his years with the Braves got the milestone as a Met in an 8-3 win over the Cubs.
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5: I can't help but be sentimental and a little bit sad that our time is coming to a close here on 97.1, The Eagle. Man, it's been a pleasure to be here. And, you know, when we started, we did a couple hours and led right into the Russ Martin Show. And rest in peace to Russ, an absolute legend. So many Eagle listeners gave us a shot, but a lot of people were like, no one in radio likes change. And I get that. And we all get it because we're all listeners first. And we grew up listening to radio in Dallas-Fort Worth. And no one likes their routine change. They don't like new radio shows. I get it. But so many of you gave us a chance, and I'm grateful. I just want to say thank you. You know, we support our families by doing this, and you know, it's the only job my kids have ever known me to have is to be a radio host, and I think that's a huge honor. So it's a fun job, and it doesn't happen if you don't give us a chance to let us entertain you. 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We'll be on from 6 to 9 a.m. But with no further ado, it's time for this.
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7: 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Top 69 moments in our history here at 97.1 The Eagle. And I took out the freak years as well. So all these moments happened on The Eagle, and we're counting down 69 because we're going to be 6 to 9 a.m. when we go to Lone Star 92.5. It's quite a tie-in, really. Number 55 is where we pick up the countdown, and this is labeled Ketchup.
8: What's the matchup? Honey.
7: Number 13, ketchup. Number 20, honey.
8: Give me honey. Honey.
9: Yes.
8: Give me honey. We've already got a ketchup representation in this thing.
7: It's the wrong ketchup. What are you mad about?
9: It's the wrong ketchup.
7: What ketchup do you want it to be?
10: Heinz.
11: Why did you say that so seductively?
12: He looked at you and you're like,
7: you know, a condiment bracket was going really well until we ran into ketchup versus honey. And then it got bad for me.
12: We were all so upset, which is really funny.
8: I know, it's so
12: upset
8: funny.
12: Upset over a condiment.
8: Heinz.
10: Heinz.
7: It's a hard one to say. Heinz.
8: Not really.
12: Heinz.
7: Number 54.
8: How'd you do that, Christine?
12: I don't know.
7: She's a professional broadcaster.
8: That's true.
7: She has two shows in the market.
8: Yeah.
7: Number 54, skin Superman joke. Star of the movie was Christopher Reeve.
8: Oh. Superman.
7: I'm sorry, Ben.
8: No!
7: For one point, your other hint is what would come after Superman?
8: Oh, Superman 2.
7: Correct!
13: Oh, I was going to say Lois Lane.
7: There we go. Skin?
13: I think people will be talking about that joke for years.
7: None of us celebrated it in the moment. I don't know how it did that well in the countdown.
8: How could it be after him?
7: It probably shouldn't have even been it probably shouldn't have been a candidate.
8: Been before him.
7: And then he said, I think people will be celebrating my good joke for years.
8: You had some sass on it?
7: I don't think so.
8: That's one of the best jokes I've ever had.
7: Number 53, Ben's had many nicknames over the years. None better than this one.
8: For years I was called...
7: Oh. What was it?
8: For years I was called Horse Dong.
7: Why?
8: Because I think...
13: Hey, horse dumb. Get out here and give me 20, man. Come on.
8: How you doing push-ups with no arms?
13: Hey, horse dung, get over here.
7: Horse dung?
13: You sure it wasn't horse dung?
8: Come to think of it, I think it was horse dung.
13: Even stranger.
7: That is weird. Weird name. Hey, stranger.
8: Horse dung.
7: To end up on.
12: You just told yourself it was dog to make you feel better.
8: I made myself feel better.
12: Coach keeps calling me horse dog.
8: I don't think they're calling you that.
7: Ben did crack himself up, though, too, before
12: before
7: we even got there. Okay, that takes us to number 52. This happened out at Choctaw. We love doing shows at Choctaw. And this was around Christmas time. A bunch of older types. They do this there. They set up and do some caroling.
8: Right? Oh, yeah.
7: And they were doing a little sound check, and this happened.
9: Man, they're trying to sound check, dude.
14: They're doing a great job. It's beautiful. It's beautiful.
9: Let me put my hands on your hips.
14: Somewhere under the rainbow.
9: Under it?
14: Yeah, why is it under?
9: It's
14: under, over.
9: Over? It's over.
14: Over. I had the idea I've been doing an album of just slightly wrong on the standards.
9: He's making it his own.
14: We all need to shoot lower in life. We live in this world where our dreams are too big. Let's reel them in a little bit, but still have sentimental moments.
9: I did it someone else's way.
7: Mary had a huge ass lamb.
14: The standards. I have small memory mistakes on every song.
7: Oh my God. Viva Baltimore.
9: Can you imagine getting the family together and going to Baltimore? Oh God. Hey kids, want to see some street crime?
8: Dude,
12: so good.
8: Slightly wrong standards has got to be something we pursue.
7: Somewhere under the rainbow.
8: Getting the details is never my specialty.
12: Smells like old spirit.
7: Let's pick it up at number 51. We've got Bubble Voice and much more next on 97.1 The Eagle.
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0: Oh, yes, it is the world-famous Ben and Skin Show, 97.1 The Eagle. Thanks for listening to us today, and thank you for listening to the Ben and Skin Show over the last 6 years, man. Have you guys spent any time thinking about what our very last segment will be on Friday?
1: No.
0: I mean, we probably need to play the Green Day song and listen to put together a montage of maybe our favorite things, right?
2: I think so. I don't know.
0: I mean, I'm emotional about it.
2: Oh, really?
0: Yeah, because it's...
2: One day at a time, man.
0: It's the end of an important chapter of our lives, and it's been so much fun to be here. And you know, I can remember when we got here. So many rock fans were angry, and they're like, and over the years they've given us a shot, and they've tuned in to listen, and that just means the world. We've developed so many friends and so many relationships, and it's just been one of the most important chapters of our radio career. So thank you to all Eagle listeners for allowing us the opportunity to entertain you. If you're one of those people who just never wanted talk in the afternoon and you just wanted more music, well, that's good news for you because they're going to be playing more music when we leave. 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That's a brewery that Skin and I are invested in. We're super proud of that as well. Our partners include Dirk and Michael Young and Travis Frederick and Tori Hunter and Matt Kemp and all five dudes from Dude Perfect. 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We have a beer that honors Dirk called the Big German. But at our venue in Frisco, we got lots of cool stuff happening. We have music bingo happening Thursday night. And that's really cool. I stopped by last Thursday. That place is packed. It is a fun place to do music video, and it's video music bingo. The guy who hosts that is a badass. It's a lot of fun. Friday, the Hoppy Marketplace from 6 to 9 p.m. Shop local makers, artisans, and vintage finds. That's always a lot of fun. And then One Night of Billy, the Piano Man Legacy. That's fun. That's a Billy Joel tribute happening. Saturday, SwapCon returns to Frisco. That's always a lot of fun. And Fleetwood X is performing. That's going to be great. And then Rollertown After Dark, when the concert ends, the dance floor opens, the DJ Gemini takes over Lager Hall. Lots of cool stuff going on at Rollertown. Follow Rollertown Beer on Instagram, Rollertown Beer on Instagram, so you can stay informed on everything that we've got cooking at that little brewery. But right now it's time for this. I can't imagine.
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2: 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We want you to listen live, though. So going through this, I'll let the audience vote. I'll let the listeners vote on a form. Small sample size, of course, but we are picking this up at number 51, Ben, and this is labeled Skin's Bubble Voice. Charming Taint Man and the daughter of Lenny Kravitz, Zoe Kravitz.
4: They were together?
2: They have been together for many years.
5: They were together?
6: Okay.
5: What were they doing together?
2: What a weird thing.
6: It's really bad.
2: Yeah. Zoe Kravitz.
4: They were together?
2: They have been together for many years.
6: I love bubble voice.
2: Yeah, it's funny when it happens. It's uncontrollable, too. We're together. Number 50 on the countdown. Ben, phrasing.
0: What percentage of dates or relationships that go wrong leave people with a happy taste in their mouth? In other words, or satisfied. Like, okay, let's say.
6: Weird.
2: There's
6: got to
2: be a better way
6: to
2: say that.
0: Phrasing! There's got to be a better way to say that.
2: You could tell you were stumbling, too.
0: Oh, yeah. I was having a problem getting there. You could hear the lobotomy, like, twitching. Or relationships that go wrong leave people with a happy taste in their mouth, what? In other words, or satisfied. I'm like, okay, let's say.
6: Weird.
2: I got caught. Yep. Number 49. This happened October 27th, 2021. And we were having a discussion about thinking about your exes or something. And this is, I don't think I need to tell you the title of this clip.
1: Look, obviously your old relationship wasn't perfect or you would have stayed in it. But there's parts of it that might have been pretty good.
2: Things you miss about old relationships.
7: I mean, it's pretty similar. Carla used to go to the beach yeah.
2: every year.
6: Okay, cool.
7: She had the perfect sized fist.
0: For what?
2: For dapping?
1: Are you talking about for
6: dapping?
1: Like shaking it in the air out of a driver that frustrated them?
8: By the way, I got to show you guys a picture of this animal that looks exactly like a cat, a dog, and a bear all at the same time.
7: I mean, his
8: dumb thing to say to your wife.
0: He will hold his phone, be looking at his phone, and still just jump into the conversation. That was his Ric Flair moment.
2: It really was.
0: Yeah.
2: By the way, just to get out of a shocking thing he said, perfect sized fist.
6: For dapping.
2: Yeah, and then been a good teammate for what? Number 48. There's a lot of things in life that Ben likes, including this.
9: How about a watch?
7: It's fantastic.
8: Yeah, I mean.
9: My wrists are too skinny. Watches look like clunky things on my skinny wrist, so I don't
8: I like
9: wear
8: watch. I like watch.
9: You got a nice wrist, though.
8: He said, I like watch.
7: I like watch.
9: Not only that, that's also his description of his voyeuristic tendencies with porn. Hi, ma'am.
2: Hey, right, good luck out there, y'all.
8: I like watch. I eat food.
2: I eat food.
6: Oh, I forgot about that.
0: Oh,
6: one.
0: My God, dude.
2: I like watch.
0: That is straight lobotomy caveman.
7: I like watch.
1: Are you a cowboy fan?
7: I like watch.
2: You don't sound into the conversation in the beginning either. So I'm glad you actually messed up because we were running out of steam. Wasn't it how no one's loving this topic?
9: How about a watch?
7: Fantastic.
8: Yeah, I mean.
9: My wrists are too skinny. Watches look like clunky things on my skinny wrist, so I don't
8: I like
9: wear
8: watch. I like watches.
9: You got a nice wrist, though.
8: He said, I like watch.
7: I like watch.
0: Golly, there's some iHeart executive going, they had a scout listening to that show. Let's move them to Morning Drive on Lone Star. That sounds like a perfect for that.
2: Wasting away in the afternoon.
0: Yeah.
2: Number 47. Skin. Tried to be cute and work in some Spanish, and Christina corrected him. Yellow Card.
6: Whoa, already?
1: That's your band.
6: I love old Yellow Card. I stopped keeping up with them, but I know our drummer, Joey, his daughter, is obsessed. They will be at that show tonight. So
7: you should do a Latin cover band version of them called Amarillo Lotería.
6: It'd be more Tarjeta. For Card.
2: That's fine. Oh, Andy was wrong.
7: Yeah. I thought it was pretty close.
0: Pretty close.
2: Not only was it a bad idea, it was also wrong.
7: Most things are, Kevin.
0: Wait, what?
6: Most things are.
2: It was a bad idea. It was,
6: no,
2: joke.
6: Again, I knew immediately. I took the bed music down. I was like, let's see what he does. It's not going to be good.
2: Why would you do that cover band? Like, it's just weird.
6: Lotería.
2: Number 46 takes us to Christina Ray.
6: Mm. We brought this up Friday, not replacing the toilet roll.
2: Yeah.
6: Toilet roll goes out.
1: Toilet roll?
6: Toilet roll? Well, did I say it weird?
1: What you're saying?
6: Not
1: you
6: replacing the toilet roll?
1: Are you saying
6: you
1: that?
6: You gotta replace the toilet roll. Roll. Toilet roll.
1: Rope.
7: But you said roll.
6: Toilet roll. Toilet roll.
2: Toilet roll.
6: I was just saying it really fast.
2: It's tough.
6: Toilet roll.
2: The L can turn into a W.
0: Just every once in a while. Not very often. You little country comes out.
6: Mm-hmm.
0: You know, toilet roll.
2: Let's end it with one more here.
6: Okay.
2: This is from spring of 2024. So after a couple years on the Eagle, we were on 97.1 The Freak for about a year and a half. And then we had a relaunch party of the Eagle, and it was at Reunion Tower. And after never seeing really anyone in the company during the Freak days, the entire company was at Reunion Tower. So there's an audience watching us do our show as the Eagle is relaunched. And this joke really did well for Skin.
0: Yes, I remember.
2: This is number 45.
9: I've known Ben his whole life, and his whole life, Ben's big three has been Reunion Tower, Big Tex, and the condom sense on Mockingbird. He always said the three most iconic things in Dallas.
0: And I said that's where I spend my most time.
9: Oh, right. Yeah. Okay, yeah, okay. Yeah,
2: yeah. And it's funny. It's funny, but the crowd.
9: Yeah. Since on Mockingbird.
0: Place they always erupted.
2: Said. They did.
0: Yadu doesn't even give it enough justice.
2: I was like, where have y'all been?
6: I know. It's like, we have such better jokes than that, guys.
2: He made a cake for us. It's like, have you not listened to the last 18 months?
0: That was hard.
2: It was an odd day.
0: Every part of that was
2: But it was
0: hard.
2: Also fun, and I'm glad it happened.
6: Yeah.
0: Yeah.
2: Well, glad everything happened.
0: All I know is it's been a good run for us here on 97.1 The Eagle, and we only have two more shows left, so I hope you'll tune in Thursday and Friday to the Ben and Skin Show, and then on Monday, our new shift begins on our new home, Lone Star 92.5. We'll be doing mornings from 6 to 9 a.m. Man, I'll never forget the time that KT walked up to that cake that they were about to give us, and he stared at it, then he looked at the person holding it, and he said,
2: "Some throats are more powerful than others."
0: Yep, and that had a lasting impression. Christina, you going to stay and play music?
6: Till 10 o'clock.
0: All right, we're almost done on the Eagle. To everyone who's been a part of this one, thank you so much. Peace out.
10: Where are you going?
11: You're out?
10: I'm going to get my sack back, dude.
11: I like watch.
2: Oh, hold on.
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13: In Fort Worth, westbound 30 before East Chase Parkway, the right lane's blocked due to a wreck. This is causing a backup to Ball Parkway, and there's a 35-minute delay. In Corinth, northbound 35 at Corinth Parkway, an accident did clear. Still got a backup to FM 407 and a 40-minute delay left over. I'm Junior Caruso with your DFW traffic.
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17: Mostly sunny today, a high of 102. We'll see a low tonight of 80. Sunny tomorrow, another high of 102.
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Christina Rae officially taken over for the rest of this Wednesday night. Man, I have so much music to get to, so I'll get things going here real quick. But I do want to remind you that I have concert tickets to give away as well.

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7: 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I always have been, and it's never dimmed at all. 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

Well, if you've been waiting to try out Waymo, you know, the driverless ride service, those Jaguars, those white Jaguar cars driving around with no person behind the wheel, now's your chance because it is now open to all riders in Dallas. Now, look, I have ridden in Waymo a few times, not here, actually, in San Francisco, and it was lovely. Okay, that's just my opinion. So if you've been waiting to try it out, there you go.

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Guaranteed human.

97.1, The Eagle. Hey, just real quick, Green Day is launching something called Green Day TV tomorrow. Okay, so that's all we know is it's called Green Day TV and it's launching tomorrow. And I've got tabs on it, obviously, and I'll keep you updated on that. Also, don't forget, I do have concert tickets to give away coming up right after the break. I'll tell you how to win Avenged Sevenfold tickets just

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4: 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And there's not a lot going on down there. There's no music scene. It's quite depressing down there sometimes. But yeah, the music was always the main focus of what we did and what kept us together.
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6: Mostly sunny today, a high of 102. We'll see a low tonight of 80. Sunny tomorrow, another high of 102.
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97.1 The Eagle. I believe it is time to give away some concert tickets. Avenged Sevenfold coming to Dos Equis August 21st. That's just a few weeks from now. This is Hail to the King. I've been playing backcountry all week long. I wanted to switch it up a bit. So, hey, if you want to go see Avenged Sevenfold live for free, just be the third person right now to leave me a talkback and say, hey, Christina, I want to go. That's it. All right. Hey, Christina, I want to go. Again, third person to leave me a talkback right now will win these tickets. Good luck.